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0: 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Call. Or don't call. Those are the two options. It's the Greg B. Harrell Show. You know, if there's one thing that people are always saying to me, it's, Greg, what bothers you? Rich people always open shell companies, even though there's tons of them on the beach. Another thing people are saying to me is, Greg B. Harrell, you don't have enough news from Fresno on your radio show. And you're thinking, Greg, why would I care what's going on in Fresno? Well, Fresno is a magical place, as we're about to find out when we listen to another actual clip from the Fresno Television News.
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0: WIRX, I'll tell you something. The amount of calls to this radio station is absurd. With all the phone answering in here, it's like a Bugs Bunny sketch. Hello, hello, hello, hello, hello. Here's another one.
1: Interesting.
2: Yes.
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1: I'm a good listener. My friends call me the Bat. 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
2: Is it mean to say you're weird?
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1: 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The Journal of the American Medical Association found adding behavior therapy to GLP-1s nearly tripled the results. 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
13: Lowest level off around 50
14: tonight.
13: Under cloudy skies, northeast winds 8 to 15 miles an hour. Mainly cloudy skies expected tomorrow. Slight chance for showers, high of 66. I'm staff meteorologist.

0: 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At Greg B. Harrell on the socials, and if it's not that, it's at Greg B. Harrell Show. 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
1: Greg B. Harrell on WIRX. 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
5: 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Another hassle-free route is Main Street to 8th Street over to the water tower. 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
1: Well, you have an interesting way about things, and I'm liking it.
0: Well, that compliment sounded like you were making it up as you were saying it, but I'll take it.
1: I don't know if you take requests.
0: A request? Yeah, I could do some barbershop for you, no problem. Bum bum bum bum bum bum bum bum bum bum bum bum bum. Bum bum bum bum bum bum bum bum bum bum bum bum bum. Mr. Sandman, I do all the parts, most people can't. Bring me a dream. Bum bum bum bum. Make him the cutest that I've ever seen. Bum bum bum bum. Are you still there? I'll take that as a yes. Give him two lips like roses and clover. And tell me that my lonely nights are over, Sandman.
2: 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Not here. No, this group of misfits are anything but boring. They say, want, and play what they want. Bob and Tom, John Cruise, Brock and Kiki, and Greg Bahero. 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
14: 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Why? 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The Journal of the American Medical Association found adding behavior therapy to GLP-1s nearly tripled the results. 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
9: Lowest dip down to about 50
10: tonight
9: under overcast skies. Winds out of the northeast, 8 to 15 miles an hour. Highs around 66.
10: Tomorrow,
9: mainly cloudy skies expected. I'm Staff Meteorologist Derek Height.
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0: WIRX. Oh, so many phone calls, so little time. Am I right? Well, except not really. In fact, there are large chunks of time that I just watch paint. So, anyway, we're going to the phones here.
1: Yeah, I'm sorry to take up your time, sir. I know you have a lot to do.
2: Yeah, you're right. I've been ignoring my Sims family for 14 years.
1: What's your name?
2: Depends on the credit card I'm using, but right now it's Greg B. Harrell.
1: This is Greg Harrell?
2: You blurred through my last name there to avoid pronouncing it. Very nice.
1: Yes, definitely. Well, what? You should be on the air right now.
2: On the air now? Let's be real. I should be off the air permanently.
1: Now I'm getting concerned for you, Mr. Greg.
2: Oh, flashback to every guidance counselor meeting I had in high school.
1: You have a job to do. I don't want to keep you from doing your job.
2: Remember, I'm a radio DJ. You have to use quotes when you say job. Yeah, radio DJs, the barnacles of media.
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0: 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I'll see you on there. I can't stand comfort food. Why would I want to spend my whole meal saying, you're doing great, you're really good at being food?
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0: Yes, phone calls, part of the fabric of WIRX. It's that fabric that was used for all those couches in the 70s. You know the ones.
1: Is this Greg B. Harrell?
0: No, Greg B. Harrell isn't a person. He's a concept.
1: Uh-oh, who's this?
0: No, it is Greg, as the weak sci-fi joke indicated.
1: Greg, what's up, B. Harrell? B-E-H-E-R-R-E-L-L?
0: Oh, I don't know. I fall asleep halfway through spelling it.
1: Thank you, B. Harrell.
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0: WIRX here. Let me get the phone thing here. Oh, there are so many buttons in this place. Yeah, and I'll tell you something. I believe that half of the buttons in here don't even work. They're just in place in case corporate walks by and they'll be like, oh, a lot of buttons. Must be doing something right. Yeah. Oh, here it is. Are you a stoner?
1: I do a little pot like 2 times a week.
0: Okay, so what's the most embarrassing thing you've eaten when you have the munchies?
1: Oh, boy. That's a great question. oh, gosh.
0: I was going to say, being stoned doesn't make you eat snails. It makes you act like a snail.
1: Yeah.
0: All right, focus. What's your most embarrassing munchies snack?
1: Cookies and salami.
0: Cookies and salami?
1: Yeah. Cookies on top of the salami.
0: So you made a salami sandwich with cookie bread?
1: Yes.
0: Hey, I just have to go Men in Black mind erase myself to forget what I just heard. Hang on a sec.
1: Okay, you got it.
0: Great.
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15: WIRX weather.
16: Lowest dip down to about 50 tonight under overcast skies. Winds out of the northeast, 8 to 15 miles an hour. Highs around 66. Tomorrow, mainly cloudy skies expected. I'm Staff Meteorologist Derek Height.
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0: WIRX. Well, well, well. Look at this little phone call here. So you're just eating healthy all day today.
1: Gotta get ready for Taco Tuesday tomorrow.
2: Yeah, Taco Tuesday.
0: Oh, yeah. See, that's a smart way to justify eating double digits worth of tacos.
2: What are you doing?
0: Oh, well, I eat every day based on alliteration. So tomorrow is Taco Tuesday. Today is Mung Bean Monday.
1: Sounds delicious.
0: It is, yeah. And it really makes up for Sardine Sunday, which can prove very challenging come dessert.
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0: It's WIRX. Here, listen to this phone call. That's right, listen, because if you're seeing the phone call, well, that's probably a doctor's visit.
1: Hey, how's it going?
0: It's no longer going. It's gone. How's it going with you?
1: Not too bad, man. Thanks for asking.
0: Mm-hmm. 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
0: Okay, well, apology cards are mailed on Wednesdays.
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0: Yeah?
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0: It's complaints, with an S. With my show, they're always plural.
1: So, look, man, I want to ask you a question. Do you work at the station?
0: Well, I mean, legally, you can't refer to what radio DJs do as work. But that said, I always punch the clock, usually with a left hook, and then I just buy a new one.
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0: 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Just one. 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

0: 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What happened to the whole
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17: Lowest dip down to about 50 overnight. Under cloudy skies. Winds out of the northeast, 8 to 15 miles an hour. Cloudy skies with a few peaks of sun Tuesday. Daytime highs approaching 66. I'm staff meteorologist Derek Height.
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0: It's the Greg B. Harrell Show. We talk music stuff on this program that other shows don't talk about. Sometimes we delve into the world of music history. The music video, not a product of MTV. Yeah, there's this gross misconception amongst a large portion of the population that MTV was the first channel to really start showing a bunch of music videos at once. Not the case. In 1978, 3 years before MTV hit the airwaves, a different American music video offering called Video Concert Hall started playing several hours of only music videos every single day on the USA Network. Now, this channel did not have hosts, so credit to MTV for the popularization of the VJ. Well, sorta. They didn't invent the VJ. We'll get to that eventually. In the biz, they call this a tease. And also in the biz, they call this ruining the tease.
1: Greg B. Harrell on WIRX.

0: WIRX. Wait. Hold on. I hit the wrong button. See, I was going to go in smooth, like be like WIRX and then go right into it. But now I've messed that up. I think it's this.
1: So you're just eating healthy all day today.
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1: 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So tomorrow is Taco Tuesday. Today is Mung Bean Monday.
2: Sounds delicious.
1: 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And it really makes up for Sardine Sunday, which can prove very challenging come dessert.
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0: It's the Greg B. Harrell Show. 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Dear Diary, Greg B. Harrell here. Getting engaged is one of the most romantic reasons that you can caption a post, "We did a thing." Thanks for listening, everybody.
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0: 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We're WIRX and we're more like a race car with no brakes. Bob and Tom, they're the engine. Brock and Kiki, pure high-octane combustible fuel. John Cruise, the driver keeping us barely on the road. And Greg Beharrell, well, he's the rando guy hanging out at the window waving at strangers.
1: Let's go.
0: Everything that rocks, especially the people. And I think we should put Brock in the trunk. This is WIRX.
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5: 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Every day the same thought haunts you. What if I stop? The British Medical Journal says most gain every pound back 4 times faster. Why? The shot quiets your appetite. It can't touch your habits. They live in your subconscious, where Ozempic can't go. The Journal of the American Medical Association found adding behavior therapy to GLP-1s nearly tripled the results. And Alex Goen Hypnosis is behavior therapy concentrated, engineered to kill cravings, food or cigarettes. 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
7: 50 overnight, under mainly cloudy skies, northeast winds 8 to 15 miles an hour. Daytime highs approaching 66. Tuesday, more clouds than sun. I'm staff meteorologist Derek Hite.
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5: 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Didn't even believe it at first. Didn't feel like anything really happened, but the desire was completely gone. I went back for a weight loss hypnosis, and I went with my wife Emily, and I lost 33 pounds. 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
8: 50 overnight, under mainly cloudy skies, northeast winds 8 to 15 miles an hour. Daytime highs approaching 66. Tuesday, more clouds than sun. I'm staff meteorologist Derek Height.
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10: 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It's going to be bright, cold, and really loud. 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
8: Ozempic, Wegovy, GLP-1s. Every day the same thought haunts you. What if I stop? The British Medical Journal says most gain every pound back four times faster. Why? The shot quiets your appetite. It can't touch your habits. They live in your subconscious, where Ozempic can't go. The Journal of the American Medical Association found adding behavior therapy to GLP-1s nearly tripled the results. And Alex Goen Hypnosis is behavior therapy concentrated, engineered to kill cravings, food or cigarettes. 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
10: WIRX weather.
11: 50 overnight, under mainly cloudy skies, northeast winds 8 to 15 miles an hour. Daytime highs approaching 66. Tuesday, more clouds than sun. I'm staff meteorologist Derek Height.
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I say you look so fine that I really want to make you mine. 4, 5, 6, come on and get your kicks. Now you don't need

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I said, you look so fine that I really wanna make you mine. 4, 5, 6, come on and get your kicks, now you don't need

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13: 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So my neighbor Sam quit smoking at an Alex Goen Hypnosis, and his wife Sarah lost 25 pounds. So I went. I walked out and never smoked again, and that's after 35 years of smoking. Didn't even believe it at first. Didn't feel like anything really happened, but the desire was completely gone. I went back for a weight loss hypnosis, and I went with my wife Emily, and I lost 33 pounds. Emily, who lost 31 pounds, brought her friend Mary to the weight loss program, and she lost 23. It just completely changed the way that we eat. Thank you, Alex Goen.
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4: WIRX weather.
14: Mainly cloudy skies expected overnight with a low of 50. Northeast winds 8 to 15 miles an hour. Cloudy skies with a few peaks of sun again Tuesday. Daytime highs approaching 66. I'm staff meteorologist Derek Height.
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1: Here's the thing about most rock stations. They're as exciting as a Tuesday afternoon. Not us. We're the rock station with a personality problem. Bob and Tom, they're like your crazy uncles you can't stop listening to. Brock and Kiki, pure unfiltered chaos. John Cruise? Oh, he's the voice of reason, but not too much reason. And Greg Bahero? He's Greg, and that's all you need to know. We guarantee two things. You won't be bored, and you'll never know what's coming next. Everything that rocks, including the people who bring it to you. 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
4: 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What if I stop? The British Medical Journal says most gain every pound back 4 times faster. Why? 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They live in your subconscious, where Ozempic can't go. The Journal of the American Medical Association found adding behavior therapy to GLP-1s nearly tripled the results. And Alex Goen Hypnosis is behavior therapy concentrated, engineered to kill cravings, food or cigarettes. 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
6: Mainly cloudy skies expected overnight with a low of 50. Northeast winds 8 to 15 miles an hour. Cloudy skies with a few peaks of sun again Tuesday. Daytime highs approaching 66. I'm staff meteorologist Derek Height.
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4: 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So my neighbor Sam quit smoking at an Alex Goen Hypnosis, and his wife Sarah lost 25 pounds. So I went. I walked out and never smoked again, and that's after 35 years of smoking. Didn't even believe it at first. Didn't feel like anything really happened, but the desire was completely gone. I went back for a weight loss hypnosis, and I went with my wife, Emily, and I lost 33 pounds. Emily, who lost 31 pounds, brought her friend Mary to the weight loss program, and she lost 23. It just completely changed the way that we eat. Thank you, Alex Goen.
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6: Mainly cloudy skies expected overnight with a low of 50. Northeast winds 8 to 15 miles an hour. Cloudy skies with a few peaks of sun again Tuesday. Daytime highs approaching 66. I'm staff meteorologist Derek Height.
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2: 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The Journal of the American Medical Association found adding behavior therapy to GLP-1s nearly tripled the results. 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
4: Mainly cloudy skies expected overnight with a low of 50. Northeast winds 8 to 15 miles an hour. Cloudy skies with a few peaks of sun again Tuesday. Daytime highs approaching 66. I'm staff meteorologist Derek Height.
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2: Hi, this is Neil Day. So my neighbor Sam quit smoking at an Alex Goen Hypnosis, and his wife Sarah lost 25 pounds. So I went. I walked out and never smoked again, and that's after 35 years of smoking. Didn't even believe it at first. Didn't feel like anything really happened, but the desire was completely gone. I went back for a weight loss hypnosis, and I went with my wife Emily, and I lost 33 pounds. Emily, who lost 31 pounds, brought her friend Mary to the weight loss program, and she lost 23. It just completely changed the way that we eat. Thank you, Alex Goen.
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9: Cloudy skies with a few peaks of sun today with a high of 67. Northeast winds 8 to 15 miles an hour. Lows level off around 53 tonight. Slight chance of rain showers. I'm staff meteorologist Derek Height.
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0: 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Most rock stations are a safe ride on cruise control. We're WIRX and we're more like a race car with no brakes. Bob and Tom, they're the engine. Brock and Kiki, pure high-octane combustible fuel. John Cruise, the driver keeping us barely on the road. And Greg Beharrell, well, he's the rando guy hanging out at the window waving at strangers.
1: Let's go.
0: Everything that rocks, especially the people. And I think we should put Brock in the trunk. This is WIRX.
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4: Cloudy skies with a few peaks of sun today with a high of 67. Northeast winds 8 to 15 miles an hour. Lows level off around 53. Tonight, slight chance of rain showers. I'm staff meteorologist Derek Height.
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14: Cloudy skies with a few peaks of sun today with a high of 67. Northeast winds 8 to 15 miles an hour. Lows level off around.

0: 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Another long set of rock is next on WIRX. Everything that rocks.
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14: Cloudy skies with a few peaks of sun today with a high of 67. Northeast winds 8 to 15 miles an hour. Lows level off around 53 tonight. Slight chance of rain showers. I'm staff meteorologist Derek Height.
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0: 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WIRX.

0: used.
1: 180 used?
2: Wow.
3: Man. Really?
0: Apparently the high-end Zamboni can be as much as a quarter of a million.
3: Whoa.
2: Well,

0: Right.
1: To make it. Yeah, he
0: Wait, we just watched him fail?
2: Yeah, that was a fail.
0: Thanks, Jason.
3: Well, he always got, you got a taste of what he was going for there.
2: Mm-hmm.
1: Yeah, it's very tricky. He says, just try it. It's much harder than it looks. So, again, thank you, David Rush. I'm a big
2: fan. I'd rather read.
3: Oh, I'd rather read my own obituary than
2: sit there and practice flipping cups.
4: Hey, honey, come in here and take a look at this guy.
1: Yeah. David Rush makes drinking games uncool. Is that what you're saying? I think it's great.
2: Well,
1: fun.
2: He's not drinking beer out of them. That'd be different.
1: Yeah, no, that would be great.
2: Yeah, drink a beer, flip a cup. Drink a beer, flip a cup. That'd now you got some.
1: What would you put, like, just drink a shot beer, of beer in each
2: one?
0: Yeah.
1: So, but yeah, that.
3: What's the game you used to play, Pat?
5: Drink a beer, flip a car.
3: And before that, didn't you play drink a beer, flip off a cop?
5: Oh, that's a dangerous game, right?
3: Yeah.
4: You had some great games then. Well, I kind of miss them. Yeah.
1: And then after that, it's flip over, meet your roommate.
3: Sodomy,
2: yes.
3: But no beer.
1: Sodomy is such a lonely word. Coming up, we have Christy Lee at the Incogni News Desk. What have you got over
2: no
1: there?
2: No wiener dogs, but we have golden retrievers in the news.
4: Oh,
2: a
4: boy.
2: A golden retriever. Yes, your favorite, isn't it, Chip?
1: And you guys didn't care for my description of the robot, but coming up, we have robo-toilets are coming.
4: See, but that shouldn't be allowed to be called a robot. A robot should have a head and arms.
1: Well, these toilets are robotic.
3: Does it have an arm to wipe you?
4: There you
2: no,
4: go.
2: No,
3: too far, too far.
1: Yeah, nothing can go wrong there.
4: A wiping station. It looks like a shoe shiner. You know, how about that?
3: Must wipe.
1: Will that be part of our future? I'm glad I'll be dead by then. I don't want the auto wipe. Thank you very much.
4: Tired of that chore, wiping your own ass. Wow.
1: It'd be like a car wash. You can either get the full coupon. Okay.
4: That's a good shoe shiner.
1: Yeah, we're gonna come right back to the O'Reilly Auto Parts Studios. 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
9: Good morning, I'm Jim Irizarry. A growing number of Indiana cities and counties are doing away with flock license plate reading cameras after fierce pushback from residents saying the devices violate their constitutional rights. In just the last 30 days, officials in Fort Wayne, Chesterton, and Marshall, Stark, Kosciuszko, and Noble counties have voted to cancel or not renew contracts with the nation's largest provider of the devices. Those communities joined Bloomington and Monroe County, which are among the first in the state to cut ties with the company. Michigan State University officials said Monday that equipment failure at the T.B. Simon power plant caused the weekend power outage that has continued to affect campus into the new week of classes. While crews worked to bring power back, routine campus life came to an abrupt halt over the weekend. Even though the lights are back on, the lack of hot water is having the biggest impact on campus. Hot water has returned to the East neighborhood dorms, but leaders say full recovery will take time. Bears quarterback Caleb Williams is considered week-to-week with a right hamstring injury he sustained in a 9-3 loss of the Minnesota Vikings on Sunday. That's what Coach Ben Johnson said yesterday. However, Johnson said he was not yet ruling Williams out for next Monday night's game against the Philadelphia Eagles, even though he does not expect the quarterback to practice this week. Indianapolis Colts wide receiver Alec Pierce is expected to miss several weeks after aggravating a left heel injury in Sunday's loss to the Kansas City Chiefs. The team moved quickly to address his absence, agreeing to a deal with veteran Darius Slayton. Devontae Adams hauled in two of Matthew Stafford's four touchdown passes as the Los Angeles Rams welcomed Aaron Donald back to the NFL with a 28-6 win over the New York Giants.
0: WIRX weather.
10: We'll see a mix of the sun and clouds today, but we're also still tracking a chance of a few rain showers. The rain showers are most possible in the afternoon and evening. High temperatures today at 65. We'll drop down to 50 overnight tonight with a chance of a few rain showers. And then tomorrow, partly cloudy, chance of a few rain showers. Again, highs right at 65. I'm WSBT 22 Chief Meteorologist Carrie Pujol.
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2: Hi, Chick.
4: Hi there. There's Pat Godwin.
5: Hello, Chick.
4: Hello. There's Jeff Oskey.
0: Six on Wordle.
4: Six. Oh, I think four. Four today. Day. There's Josh Arnold.
5: Hi there.
4: There's Ace Cosby.
21: Howdy.
4: I am Chick, and hello, Tom.
22: Haven't done Wordle yet. I believe we have, I think the comparison photograph is now ready. I know this is radio, and I apologize. But Pat is doing a very special benefit show coming up Saturday night in a place called Cambridge City. And there's a poster was made of the event. And I just want to tell people, AI can be very tricky.
4: And is a better poster coming? Please tell me it is.
5: Yeah, it's done. There's a new one out. Yeah.
22: Okay, but do we have a copy? Okay, that is, there's a real picture of Pat Godwin from the left.
5: What did they take the left one from? I look worse.
4: Oh, boy.
5: Can I have some approval, please?
4: Is this a Subway ad?
2: And why don't we just take a picture of you today?
5: They got me at 240 pounds there on the left.
21: Yeah, that's... Drew Powell like, is Pat Godwin.
4: You look like Steelers head coach Mike McCarthy. A little bit.
22: So, and then on the right...
5: I'll take the right one at this point.
22: Yeah, the guy on the right.
5: Looked like my grandfather.
21: The actual
5: on steroids.
21: Picture of Pat looks like it should have a caption that says, "You won't believe picture number 8. What they look like now.
4: Where is Pat Godwin now?
5: God.
22: I like Josh's joke. Drew Powell is Pat Godwin.
5: You look Orson Welles at the end.
4: Oh, my gosh.
22: In any event.
21: And you look so happy.
4: Pat is so perfect.
22: So Pat's doing this charity.
21: If only we could see the KFC bucket in your hands.
5: So, it got me at 240.
22: So we have a terrible rendition of Pat. And so to contrast it, you find a worse one?
5: They're having fun in the back is what they're having.
21: I think they are having
5: golf.
21: A good time.
5: Oh, okay, there we go.
4: Oh, see, that
21: so
4: one.
21: You can see how AI
2: absolutely I can see that.
5: Yeah, of course.
2: Yes.
21: Attempted.
4: No, the one on the left looks nothing like you. Either one.
21: No, that is.
4: Oh, my fault.
22: No. But yeah, Josh is right. You can see AI, they got the eyebrows right. They got the wrong nose. The face is longer. It's just, you've got a turkey neck.
4: Okay. Tom, you've got to do another poster for them. You can't have a rogue poster out flying around out there. Come on now.
22: Okay. They've already redone it once. Is that correct?
5: Mm-hmm. They've done a new version.
0: This side-by-side is worth having VIP or going to our YouTube page.
2: Thank you.
4: Absolutely.
0: Yes. This is so good.
21: But Pat, you know what's funny? When you were as big as you, I didn't see you as a big guy. I didn't look, maybe because I guess because I was bigger.
5: Yeah, you've slimmed down quite a bit, too.
21: No, I know, but I
5: look at old photos of you, and I'm just shocked at how good you're doing.
21: We all were.
5: I look at photos of me, like, wow, is that ugly.
21: You were still handsome.
5: One of my specials, I am just huge. I can't even look at it.
22: Is that the dry bar one?
5: Yeah. No, that's the open bar one. Ooh.
22: Wow.
5: Fatty Bombalatti on that one.
22: How's the dry bar special doing?
5: Real good. Thank you for asking.
22: Well, great.
5: Very nice.
22: And how does one watch that?
5: You go to drybar.com, or you can go to YouTube.
4: Poor Tom. He wants
5: a free version.
4: He wants someone to say, oh, the Dry Bar special, tonight, 8 o'clock on ABC. Mm-hmm. That's what he wants.
22: Well,
4: bless his heart.
22: Is that what's happening?
4: It's not going to.
22: Okay.
4: I'm never going back to that.
22: Pat will be doing a special flood relief project in a place called Cambridge City at 7 o'clock Saturday night. Very good, Pat.
2: Folks in Dayton could get to that, too. It's not that far.
5: Oh, yeah?
2: Yeah.
5: Mm-hmm. Very nice.
22: Now, and it'll be your G-rated show.
5: Yeah, there's going to be kids there. We'll play it.
21: Oh, nice. Good.
5: A little safer.
21: Hmm. They'll love it.
5: I won't be doing a Good Beaver Gone Bad.
0: What about that pube song? You going to do that?
5: I won't be opening with the pube song. So, in fact, I have no material like that.
4: It's going to be a nice tight 9.
5: Yeah, 3 minutes.
21: Hey, what? It's Godwin. Can I borrow your toaster?
5: Yeah. And your act?
4: Tom, I think you're being too modest. You have to make a poster for this concert.
22: I'm doing the album cover today.
21: Oh, all right.
22: For our vinyl album.
2: What's the name of the album?
22: It's in dispute.
2: Oh, what do you mean it's in dispute?
22: We're arguing. I'm going to win because I'm the only one that gets to vote.
2: So. Right. So
5: well,
2: why is there
5: the
2: a dispute?
5: I
21: wouldn't be surprised. Don't tell us what the...
22: Yeah, okay.
21: Yeah.
2: Why are you making it a dispute when you know you're going to be the one to pick the title?
22: Yeah, I know. Just making them feel like they have a vote.
2: Okay.
22: You want to make people think they have...
4: Something for the masses
2: okay.
4: Every now and then.
2: Yeah. Yeah. Fair enough. Yes.
22: It's going to be a cool cover, though. We're doing a vinyl a vinyl album. It's going to have a Pat Godwin song on it.
5: Oh, man, I am so flattered.
22: A Josh Arnold song on it.
5: Yeah, I know. It's killer.
22: Oh, it's fun.
1: Do I know what song it is?
5: Well, apparently not.
22: Nope.
5: Uh-huh. It's great, though.
4: The last thing we need is you messing this up, okay?
1: You're right.
4: Just you're because right. It's your material. Don't worry about it.
22: It's like whenever I work with Haywood, the trick is you get Haywood in, then get him out, then you do everything else. Otherwise, if he has any input, it'll never happen. Okay. Now, we got Christy, what's going on over there? I'm sorry. I misspoke. I should have said, what's going on at the Incogni news desk?
2: We are talking about robots. New York City is rolling out futuristic public robo-toilets that give users exactly 10 minutes to finish their business before the door automatically opens.
4: Oh, come on now.
22: This is a really bad idea.
2: The first two high-tech throne bathrooms began operating in September as part of a $4 million pilot program. A total of 17 units are expected to open across all five boroughs in the coming months.
22: So I did the math on this.
1: Okay.
22: 4 million divided by 17. $4 million for 17 toilets. That's a little over $235,000 a toilet.
2: Aren't you glad you don't pay New York City taxes?
4: They're very nice toilets.
2: Oh.
22: I mean, come on.
2: 10 minutes.
1: They had to, this might surprise some people. They had to do something, though. The public restroom issue in New York City is insane.
4: That's true. Yeah.
1: If you've ever gone and you've had to, it's...
22: Yeah. Well, if you take the population of New York and you have one toilet for every 50 people, it's going to be $1 trillion.
4: Having a little business and having a restroom and letting people use... I mean, keeping it clean all
2: the...
4: Yeah,
2: exactly. How are they going to clean that?
4: My gosh.
1: Well, if you are going to do it in New York, you do have to have this timed thing.
22: But
1: otherwise, you're going to have people living there.
22: But is there a buzzer or is it... What?
2: It says the door opens.
1: No, apparently... for like 30 seconds or a minute, they say your time is about out. They give you time to at least, what I read, pull up your pants.
22: Okay.
2: Ah, all right.
22: Well, they should have a snooze button.
1: Yeah, exactly.
2: Where you get an extra minute.
22: Like, hey, look, I'm sorry, but I've only got one more guess on connections.
1: Yeah.
0: It could be like the old operator. Your time's almost up. Insert five more dollars for another 2 minutes. And you're like, it's worth it.
1: Yeah, maybe it could be a pay thing after 10 minutes or something. But
4: what happened to the pay toilets? Wasn't it like a dime or something?
2: They still have them in Europe.
5: Yeah, all over
4: Europe. Pop a dime in there.
2: Yes.
4: Put a quarter in. Yeah.
2: There you go.
5: Huh.
22: That's a picture of one of these toilets.
0: All right.
2: And
22: it's got the word throne on it.
4: Oh, it has a ventilation system there?
0: Right on the side, it says jackatorium. That's what it's going to be used for.
22: It looks like a small shack, and it's more than $250,000. They're not getting their money's worth on this.
3: Hey, can we go somewhere? Yeah, sure. Let's go over to the throne room.
22: Is that hooked up to a traditional sewage system, or is it a tank?
2: I'm sure that it's a tank, and they probably have to come empty it.
22: Wow. Okay, well.
2: Who knows?
4: Wait till that crew goes on strike.
1: Remember when the garbage men did?
4: Oh, my gosh.
22: Here I sit all brokenhearted. The door flew open before I started.
5: Very good.
22: What's coming up, Christy Lee?
2: We have a golden retriever who enjoyed a burglar, so to speak.
4: He's a good boy.
2: Yes. You didn't scare him off. And we have Kostaki Economopoulos coming up.
22: Oh, we sure do.
5: He's a good boy.
2: He is a good boy.
5: Cute little Greek boy.
4: He's the golden retriever of comedians.
2: Yeah.
22: And coming up, I'll remind you that this is, week three of the NFL beginning Thursday night. Get your picks in. 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

0: shop. Has there ever been a Cinderella-like movie about instead of the shoe?
1: It's Finding the Bra.

0: Good morning, I'm Jim Irizarry. The city of Elkhart has officially established a redevelopment authority. Its first job is expected to help manage the finances for converting the former Chase building into a public safety building. The city purchased the former Chase building in 2024 after it had remained vacant for 5 years. The building will be redeveloped to hold several public safety facilities, including the police department headquarters and fire administration offices. That plan would save at least 20% of the expected construction cost. The Berrien County Prosecutor's Office says some people may have been removed from Michigan's sex offender registry in error following a recent Michigan Supreme Court ruling. More than 20,000 people have been removed from the public registry, and the Prosecutor's Office says it's working with state police to identify and correct erroneous removals. A railroad crossing is shut down after a train hit a person this morning on South Bend's north side. This happened on the tracks near Northside Boulevard, not far from the farmer's market, around 2:30 this morning. No word on when the crossing will reopen. River Ryan was outstanding in his Detroit debut, and the Tigers hit 3 home runs to rout the Washington Nationals 9-2, one day after being eliminated from the American League playoff race. Ryan, acquired from the Los Angeles Dodgers in the Tarek Skubal trade, pitched 3 scoreless innings. He allowed 2 hits and a walk with 2 strikeouts. Ryan is expected to start again in the season finale Sunday, the day after Justin Verlander is scheduled to make his final major league start. Chicago Cubs star Alex Bregman suffered multiple facial fractures after being struck by a foul ball while standing in the on-deck circle on Sunday. Bregman will not undergo surgery and is hopeful to return in the postseason.
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2: We'll see a mix of the sun and clouds today, but we're also still tracking a chance of a few rain showers. The rain showers are most possible in the afternoon and evening. High temperatures today at 65. We'll drop down to 50 overnight tonight with a chance of a few rain showers. And then tomorrow, partly cloudy, chance of a few rain showers. Again, highs right at 65. I'm WSBT 22 Chief Meteorologist Carrie Pujol.
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17: Hi.
16: There's Pat Godwin.
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16: Hello, Jeff Oskey.
19: Hi, friends.
16: Yes, there's Josh Arnold.
20: Hi.
16: Ace Cosby.
21: Hello.
16: Hello, and hello, Tom.
22: How about Hooterella?
20: Hooterella.
16: Instead of Cinderella, the adult version would be Hooterella.
22: Or Booberella?
16: Well, there's
20: Barbarella. I think it's a Barbarella, yeah. That's
16: Barbarella already, was already yeah. somewhat exotic, or they said erotic, I'm sorry. They yeah. said anyway.
17: Jane Fonda?
22: Yeah, I never saw that. I had no interest whatsoever. Oh, we were just talking about this, something else. Let's move forward here. We have Christy Lee with her man's tie on today. I like that look. Kind of, as I believe Chick pointed out, kind of a... Annie Hall-esque look.
17: All right.
22: Looks great. No, you look great.
17: Thanks. A mother is sounding the alarm after a viral children's light-up pumpkin toy that she claims plays raunchy songs.
16: Uh-oh.
17: And her TikTok clip user, who goes by the moniker Glow Up Between Naps, says, let me de-influence you on buying this viral Jabberin' Jack pumpkin if you have children. Hmm. She then shows the toy singing a Halloween song with the alleged sexual innuendos like, will be wicked for one night, morbid and nefarious, and when the sun goes down till morning, it will just be us.
20: Oh, yeah.
17: What?
20: Boy. How offensive.
17: And how would you like to scream all night? I'll fill you full of fright.
22: That's offensive to somebody?
20: Yeah, apparently.
17: Apparently.
20: I think there's something about spreading a seed.
17: Guide you in
20: up.
17: The darkest deeds and spoil you with my roasted pumpkin seeds.
20: Yeah, no, this isn't that's anything good. Sexual.
17: The founder and president of
20: Rhinestone
17: Products.
20: Oh, I wanted it to be.
17: George Balanchi, which manufactures Jabberin' Jack, told USA Today in a statement,
16: yeah.
17: quote, we understood the song as playful Halloween humor, but we recognize some listeners hear it differently.
22: I don't even think it's innuendo.
20: It's
17: no.
20: not. It's, if anything, it's just poorly written Halloween lyrics.
17: Yeah.
22: I mean, because they're... Do we have the actual... Oh, no, we don't have the audio. Okay.
20: This mom is just... Well, she's on TikTok.
16: Looking
20: so.
16: For... Yeah. Yeah.
22: Well, there are people who wake up every day just waiting to be offended by something.
20: Right.
22: That's all they do. It's a profession now.
17: According to the toy's website, each Jabberin' Jack has different songs loaded onto it. There are 9 songs in total. Each toy has 3 of them, along with 40 lines of jokes and phrases per character.
20: Also, your kid has no idea what...
17: No.
20: I mean, this is not...
17: No.
16: Yeah, you have to be somewhat aware of, even to take it in the abstract.
17: Lighten right. up, Mom.
22: But, I mean, it's not... Like I said, it's not even innuendo. We'll be wicked for one night, morbid and nefarious, and when the sun goes down till morning, it'll just be us. There's,
20: yeah, it says I'm... more about the mom finding
22: exactly.
20: it weird.
22: Right.
20: It's like, what are you into, you weirdo, that you're hearing yeah. that yeah. in this song?
16: You're yeah. humping a pumpkin? What's
20: everybody
16: going on
20: knows
16: there?
20: Roasted pumpkin seeds are a thing.
17: Right. Yeah. That's yeah. one of the great wonder, parts about doing a pumpkin.
22: I wonder why her husband calls himself the headless horseman.
17: yeah. Yeah. Yeah. Oh, do we have something?
22: I bet.
16: Oh, you pee through that.
22: Oh, wait a minute. We do. This is it. Okay.
20: Can we do it?
22: Okay, I don't hear anything. Here it is.
23: I've made a lot of scaring trick or treaters.
16: Yeah.
23: It's rewarding.

0: a friend.
1: Aww.
0: Who wants to be wicked for one night?
2: Yeah.
0: Do I look mesmerizing in this light? This villainous facade is just because I'm shy. Come closer. A kiss for you. And it tastes like pumpkin pie.
3: Well, okay.
4: It certainly, you know, is what? Delivered in a way.
3: But, yeah. But that one wasn't one of the quotes they gave.
4: No, but if it's saying those things in that voice, you do get more of an idea as to her complaint.
1: Right.
2: Yeah.
4: Huh.
1: That's kind of funny, actually.
4: I still don't think a kid's going to pick up on it.
1: No.
2: Yeah, but I don't want anything telling my kid to come kiss it.
5: Really?
4: Yeah.
3: Okay.
2: I mean, that's weird.
4: I don't know. I mean, you had an Elmo begging kids to tickle him for a long time.
1: So
4: I don't know if this stuff is...
3: Don't you have a kid who kisses stuffed animals or something like that? Probably, right?
1: Mm-hmm.
3: Special... stuffed animal?
4: I mean, when I grew up, we had Frenchie the frog.
3: Yeah.
4: He was a beret-wearing toad, and you had to...
3: We had Oral Pleasure Annie. Remember that?
1: Oh.
3: Yeah. That's way over the line. And
6: a little anal Annie.
4: What was it?
3: There's that.
1: Why do you do that?
3: I believe
1: why?
3: It's little Annie Fanny.
6: Oh, sorry.
3: Tom.
5: Oh, boy.
6: Sorry. So, I mean...
4: She's not completely insane.
6: Yeah, because the quotes that we were given in the story aren't...
1: Not delivered.
4: He is being seductive.
1: And his delivery
4: is very seductive.
6: Okay. So that should just be marked as a...
3: So
6: as
3: is it like
6: an
1: adult
6: toy for
1: toy.
6: An adult? Because if you look at costumes, that's the whole sphere of the costume world now. It's the sexy nurse, the sexy doctor,
3: especially for girls. Yeah, everything's sexy. Yeah,
6: and adult Halloween parties have become a very big thing. It's that's what that's for.
3: Is that pumpkin like have a screen on the front so it can?
4: Yeah, they're big, dude. I see the ads for them on social media all the time.
3: No kidding.
4: Yeah, and they're super expensive. They sell out.
3: Yeah,
4: actually, I don't know how expensive.
6: I don't understand. How does it work?
4: It's like an LED screen, and it's so all those features
3: has
4: are,
3: all those a mouth moving and
4: right. I also think they're not made in America, and so some of these lyrics in wherever they're made are not necessarily innuendo.
3: Right.
6: Just bad translation.
4: Yeah, it's just awkward, and they could even be AI written. Hmm. It sounds that way because the lyrics kind of work, like all AI songs.
6: All right, and this one's called the Jabberin' Jack Pumpkin.
1: Yep.
4: Yeah. I had looked into getting them because they look cool. But
6: and you say they're expensive?
4: If I remember correctly, they weren't like, it wasn't something I was like, oh yeah, I'll get three.
3: Mm-hmm.
4: But,
3: it's a little bit too expensive.
1: For
3: a joke.
4: I don't have kids so.
1: Oh, it's an animated built-in projector and speaker, and it's $59.99, I think.
6: Now, what does your Billy Bass go for these days?
4: Mine is modified.
3: Oh
4: so,
3: yeah.
4: Yeah. Yeah. It sings me so horny, so I can't. I don't know if that ups the resale or not. Yeah.
6: Have they made a programmable Billy Bass where you could...
4: People have rigged them themselves.
6: Okay.
4: They've,
3: What do they call that, jailbreak or something?
4: Yeah. Yeah, they've done it on their own, but I don't know.
6: That's a big thing now, I guess, for these electric bikes.
1: What?
6: They jailbreak them and... some of them can go up to 55 miles an hour.
4: Oh, like they remove a governor that's on there or something?
2: Yeah.
6: And you can go online and get the instructions. And
2: we used to do that with the golf carts across the street when I was worked at the pro shop.
6: Take the governor off?
2: Oh, yeah. We had like two that number 14 and number 29 didn't have governors on it. So they would, you could jump a sand trap.
4: Nice.
2: On 9 in the 1.
6: Wow.
1: There you go.
6: Wow. Good to know.
3: That doesn't seem dangerous at all.
6: Well, thanks for joining us. 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
1: Well, you know what? 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
0: Or fall, y'all. Officially arrives the autumnal equinox.

0: will arrive at 8:05 precisely p.m. tonight. The equinox is a precise single moment in time. It's not the calendar day, as many believe. It's when the center of the sun's disk crosses Earth's celestial equator heading south. The meaning of the word equinox comes from the Latin equal, and of course, night, nox, equal, nox. There you go, equinox. And looks like a beautiful, chilly fall, autumn-like day here in Michiana. We'll see some clouds mixed with a few rays of sunshine. Very cool. Temperatures going to be reaching into the 60s today. Doesn't even look like we'll get past 70. So definitely fall, y'all. Get those flannels ready and get ready. We've got another block of Everything That Rocks commercial-free, powered by Big Deals coming up, AC/DC, some GNR, and Everlast. 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
11: 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So my neighbor Sam quit smoking at an Alex Goen Hypnosis, and his wife Sarah lost 25 pounds. 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I walked out and never smoked again, and that's after 35 years of smoking. Didn't even believe it at first. Didn't feel like anything really happened, but the desire was completely gone. I went back for a weight loss hypnosis, and I went with my wife Emily, and I lost 33 pounds. Emily, who lost 31 pounds, brought her friend Mary to the weight loss program, and she lost 23. It just completely changed the way that we eat. Thank you, Alex Goen.
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13: Daytime highs approaching 67 today under mainly cloudy skies, northeast winds 8 to 15 miles an hour. Mainly cloudy again tonight, slight chance of rain showers 53. I'm staff meteorologist Derek Height.
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0: It's the Rolling Stones and Give Me Shelter on the Superstation. 94.3 and 107.1 WIRX. Well, it's sort of shelter. 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And by the Main Stage Incorporated and the Mason Jar Cafe in the heart of Benton Harbor's Arts District. 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You're not in this alone.
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17: WIRX weather.
18: Cloudy this afternoon with daytime highs approaching 67. Winds out of the northeast, 8 to 15 miles an hour. Mainly cloudy tonight. Slight chance of rain showers. Lows around 53. I'm Staff Meteorologist Derek Height.
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1: 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But as far as expenses on the show, haven't spared any of them. 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

0: It's Breaking Benjamin, Something Wicked from WIRX. Everything that rocks. The band just kicked off their 30-day North American fall tour, produced by Live Nation, currently playing across major arenas and amphitheaters alongside a stacked supporting lineup featuring Chevelle, Starset. Tour runs through late October. Upcoming stops for next week include up in Minnesota at the Mystic Lake Amphitheater up there at Shakopee, Minnesota. Then they're on to Missouri for a couple of shows, and then out west in Colorado and Utah, respectively. Breaking Benjamin, wrapping up a nice block, commercial-free of everything that rocks here on the job. What's up? It's Cruz. Hey, don't forget, still time for you to get qualified to win tickets to go see Metallica. 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
0: 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The British Medical Journal says most gain every pound back 4 times faster. Why? 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The Journal of the American Medical Association found adding behavior therapy to GLP-1s nearly tripled the results. 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
4: WIRX weather.
5: Cloudy this afternoon with daytime highs approaching 67. Winds out of the northeast, 8 to 15 miles an hour. Mainly cloudy tonight. Slight chance of rain showers. Lows around 53. I'm Staff Meteorologist Derek Height.
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0: It's Green Day and Jaded from WIRX and WIRX.com. You know, I was on YouTube. I saw some classic tour footage of Green Day back, way back when they first started hitting the road. They were literally playing shows in broken down cabins on top of mountains with nothing but candles and a single gas generator. 30 plus years later, the same three dudes. Hard to believe 30 years those guys have been together. Hey, speaking of classic, we've got another classic coming your way, the Cruise Classic. Gonna take you back to 1978 for a song by the band Foreigner. It's coming up, along with more blocks of everything that rocks commercial free, brought to you by Big Deals on WIRX.
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10: Cloudy this afternoon with daytime highs approaching 67. Winds out of the northeast, 8 to 15 miles an hour. Mainly cloudy tonight. Slight chance of rain showers. Lows around 53. I'm staff meteorologist Derek Height.
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0: 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Massive new track from 3 Days Grace. It's Don't Want to Go Home Tonight. Man, I still can't get over how incredible it is that Adam Gontier and Matt Walsh share the mic on the entire Alienation record. Having both frontmen trading verses like that gives it a raw dual vocal energy that takes you right back to their absolute best stuff. Saw them earlier this year up in Grand Rapids at the Van Andel Arena. Man, they put on one hell of a show with I Prevail and Funeral Portrait. If you haven't seen the music video yet to this song, they actually went back to their old stomping grounds in Ontario, Canada to film it. Pure nostalgia. You gotta check it out. Hey, what's up? It's John Cruz. Hope your workday's going good. First official day of fall, the fall equinox tonight at 8:05 precisely. Gonna definitely be some fall-like weather. Chilly in the forecast. We'll get to that coming up. And more blocks of everything that rocks commercial-free all workday long from WIRX.
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8: Disease pressure isn't always predictable, but getting ahead of it can be important. Adam Byrne, Technical Service Manager with FMC, says being ahead of the game helps growers maintain their advantage.
9: Each year now, we get more and more reports of early tar spot detection. But that early protection that Xyway LFR fungicide brings is because it's something you can put down at planting or in a side dress in an early season application. And it provides this reservoir of a fungicide in the soil that those roots can pull and systemically move through the plant as the plant grows, constantly refreshing that fungicide so that you've always got that protection as you move through those vegetative and into reproductive stages.
8: He says Xyway LFR fungicide makes notable differences.
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18: Mainly cloudy skies this afternoon, with daytime highs approaching 67. Winds out of the northeast, 8 to 15 miles an hour. Mainly cloudy skies expected again tonight. Lows dip down to about 53. I'm staff meteorologist Derek Height.
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0: It's ZZ Top with an absolute classic. Give me all your loving right here on the station that plays everything that rocks. It's WIRX. Hey, what's up? It's Cruz. 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
13: Mainly cloudy skies this afternoon, with daytime highs approaching 67. Winds out of the northeast, 8 to 15 miles an hour. Mainly cloudy skies expected again tonight. Lows dip down to about 53. I'm Staff Meteorologist Derek Height.
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0: Most rock stations are one big yawn fest. We're WIRX, the soundtrack to your next semi-bad decision. Bob and Tom, hey, do we gotta say anything else? Brock and Kiki, like your best friends. Well, if your best friends were sex addicts that like to rock... hold on. I mean, if your best friends basically had no filter. John Crows, a voice so cool, your sunglasses will get jealous. And Greg Beharrell, a comedic genius. Or just crazy, you decide. Everything that rocks, these are the people that will rock your radio. Everything that rocks, including the people behind the mic. This is WIRX.
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0: It's Nickelback and Rattle the Cage from WIRX. We play everything that rocks. Man, adding John 5 on that guitar for that track just takes that song to an absolute mandatory high volume level. Chad Kroeger wasn't kidding when he said in a recent interview that the new record hits as hard as anything they've ever done. And mark your calendar, October 30th. That's because the new album, full album, Everything Under the Sun, is officially unleashed. What's up? It's Cruz. Hope your workday Tuesday is going good. We're going to unleash more blocks of Everything That Rocks commercial free coming up. Got Rage Against the Machine, going to do Weezer and Greta Van Fleet's In the Highway Tune next on IRX.
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16: High temperatures reach up to 67 this afternoon under mainly cloudy skies. Northeast winds 8 to 15 miles an hour. Lows around 53 tonight, mainly cloudy skies. I'm staff meteorologist Derek Height.
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0: Led Zeppelin, Whole Lot of Love on the Superstation 94.3 and 107.1. It's WIRX. You know, when Jimmy laid down that riff back in 69, some would say he changed the entire trajectory of heavy rock and the guitar in the genre. Man, that sounds good on a really good set of speakers, too. Whole Lot of Love wrapping up a nice block. Here on the job as we rock out your Tuesday. What's up? It's Cruz. Don't forget, still time to get qualified to win tickets to go see Metallica. They're coming to Lucas Oil Stadium next summer with the M72 Tour, Live Nation at WIRX. 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You could be going on us. 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
17: 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It just completely changed the way that we eat. 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
19: When I retired, I just let all my taxes pile up. I had gotten many threatening letters. The one that said they were going to try and take my property was probably the scariest. 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
28: High temperatures reach up to 67 this afternoon under mainly cloudy skies. Northeast winds 8 to 15 miles an hour. Lows around 53 tonight, mainly cloudy skies. I'm staff meteorologist Derek Height.
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0: It's Five Finger Death Punch. 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Brand new stuff off of their 10th studio album entitled Legacy. Absolute monster of a track. Hey, what's up? It's John Cruz rocking out your Tuesday. 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
11: Cloudy skies with a few peaks of sun this afternoon, with daytime highs approaching 67. Northeast winds 8 to 15 miles an hour. Cloudy skies tonight. Lows dip down to about 53. I'm staff meteorologist Derek Height.
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2: Everything that rocks.
3: That was late coming into it. Hey, what's going on? Brock, Kiki.
1: What's up?
3: How you doing, you old slutbag?
1: What did you just call me?
3: Slutbag. It's a term of endearment, isn't it?
1: My goodness.
3: What? Better than calling you like an old hag, right? Better than calling you an old SB. It just says you still got it, lady. Anyway, happy Tuesday. Back at it. Another day down. We're good. Well, after this, it'll be pretty much done.
1: Another day, another doll hair.
3: What's wrong with you? You know, I take back my slut bag compliment, all right? Anyway, no, we are excited to get things going for you on a Tuesday. A lot of fun stuff coming up. And, hey, once we get through this, we're Wednesday. It's halfway through the week. That's nice.
1: Yeah.
3: That's nice. So, all right, let's get through this first. Hang out. Have a little fun with us. Coming up, we got your dumb vocabulary. We got your topic of the day. Talking fall, y'all.
1: Fall, y'all. Happy fall, y'all. Let's have a ball, y'all. There's a song.
3: You really.
1: I can't remember how it goes, but when I hear it, it gets stuck in my head. I just say, happy fall, y'all.
3: You've had a
1: Let's
3: real
1: have ball,
3: rough
1: y'all.
3: Start to today's show, so we're going to have you reset after all this. It's getting worse. It's getting worse.
1: I just don't remember the words.
3: Just forget everything Kiki just did right there. We're going to talk fall. What else we got? We got your dumb vocabulary. Ton of great music, so yeah, going to be a great Tuesday. Right around the corner, stupid quickies. Stupid, yes, quick. We should really tighten it up, if I'm going to be honest. We have new poses for photos. Photo pose, if you will.
1: Oh, I love that.
3: Hugging and ice cream cones. All right. All that and more. Coming up. It's Brock and Kiki.

0: thing that rocks. WIRX, the Plan B Show with Brock and Kiki. It's Stupid Quickies.
1: Well, let's kick it off with this. There is a new duck face type trend for photos. It's called the boob rest pose. It's where you place your hand near your chest, collarbone, neck area, or it can also be a full-blown boob grab. Okay. We're seeing a lot of celebrities do it. So, Kiki, if you can imagine, like, imagine me posing on the red carpet, and I do this, yeah. Or it's like this, or, yeah, so it's that.
2: My nails ain't pretty enough for that picture.
1: Oh, what's wrong with your hands?
2: My stubby fat fingers.
1: Your little hobbit hands.
2: I think that's for like long.
1: It's very well manicured.
2: Long
1: hands. More of a Zendaya type hand, if you will.
2: Sure, yeah.
1: You know what I miss? What happened to the good old fashioned elbows together, hands on the knees?
2: Elbows together.
1: That pose.
2: Squishing
1: right?
2: the girls?
1: Yes, exactly. What happened to that pose?
2: I don't know. It's outdated.
1: Elbows together, ladies, and hands on your knees, low-cut top. That's what I'm talking
2: hands
1: about.
2: Hands on your knees. Hands on your knees.
1: There you go. That's what that song's about. What about this? A new poll asked Americans, how do you usually greet each of the following when you see them? 51% of people said a handshake. 5% said they greet... so it's a stranger.
2: How do
1: you greet a stranger?
2: A handshake.
1: However, 5% said with a hug. You know where I stand on this, Kiki.
2: Sometimes I have hugged strangers
1: That's
2: before.
1: Awful. That's an
2: but
1: awful thing to do.
2: But I usually handshake. I'm a hugger.
1: You know where I stand on this. You can't just say, I'm a hugger, and then invade someone's personal space. That's assault, brother. All right?
2: Well,
1: you can't go, no, bring it. I'm a hugger. I'm not Gary. I just met you. I don't need you all up in my business. I'm a hugger. Well, you know what? I'm a diddler. Okay? I'm a nipple pincher.
2: I get it. It doesn't make it okay
1: No.
2: just because you announce it as you're going in.
1: You go slap someone's hand away. Oh, we don't do that here. We hug.
2: Yeah.
1: I don't.
2: Or after the conversation, if it was really good and we just like have a really good connection, even though it's the first time we've ever met, I might hug them as as a goodbye.
1: I have best friends that I have never once embraced, okay? And that's
2: so
1: how
2: weird.
1: It should be. That's
2: so
1: how it
2: weird.
1: Should be. I'm a hugger. Well...
2: Once I've met you once, I'm likely going to hug you.
1: I'm an ass grabber. I'm a French kisser on the first meet. No, get out of my space, Gary. Lastly, we'll end with this. It is National Ice Cream Cone Day. And Kiki, we don't need to go long on this.
2: Okay.
1: It's just very, very simple. Ice cream shop owners, make a reasonably sized ice cream cone serving, especially for children. I would rather overpay for a small single scoop for my child than try and convince her to give me that quadruple scooped cone you decided to give her. Because guess what? She's not giving that up. She's going to eat it until she throws up on the car ride home.
2: Mm-hmm.
1: Why do the scoops? One scoop.
2: She's going to be wearing half of it. The kids can't eat it fast enough. It just melts all over the place.
1: One scoop?
2: Yeah.
1: We don't need that much ice cream.
2: Or you say one scoop and they're digging.
1: Yeah.
2: And it's like the first scoop they
1: Good.
2: Do is perfect, but they Love don't.
1: No.
2: They go in for another one to build it like a snowball.
1: Just
2: and then one more. And I'm like, what are you doing?
1: One reasonable scoop of ice cream is all that's needed. One reasonable scoop, please.
2: Not happening.
1: All right, there you go. That is your stupid quickies for a Tuesday. We'll be back with more. It's Brock and Kiki.

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16: Cloudy skies with a few peaks of sun this afternoon, with daytime highs approaching 67. Northeast winds 8 to 15 miles an hour. Cloudy skies tonight. Lows dip down to about 53. I'm staff meteorologist Derek Height.
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0: 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Everything that rocks.
1: Well, don't go anywhere. I have got a doozy of a story for you. Has to do with the dreamy Orlando Bloom and the Mara sisters. Have you heard the hubbub about all this?
2: No.
1: Recent movie.
2: Who are these people?
1: Orlando Bloom?
2: Oh, Orlando Bloom.
1: Kidding me?
2: Yeah, I know him. I know
1: and
2: him.
1: And Kate and Rumi Mara? You don't know the Maras? Anyway. Well, look, there's a little kerfluffle online about a recent sex scene involving the three. So we'll get into it. It's Brock and Kiki.
0: W-I-R-X.

0: 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The Daily Dump, trends, tech, Hollywood sleaze, and really personal details that are sure to make you feel very uncomfortable. You're welcome. We're WIRX, everything that rocks.
1: All right. Let's talk threesomes. Oh, yeah. Kiki, you know all about those. So Orlando Bloom.
2: I wish.
1: Has a threesome. What?
2: What?
1: I'll make it happen, Kiki. Jeez. Orlando Bloom has a threesome scene in the upcoming movie Bucking Fastard with real-life sisters Kate and Rooney Mara. He described it as a very sincere sort of moment, but fans aren't into it. One person on Reddit said, quote, ew, this is appalling.
2: Ew.
1: What work should I definitely not look for so I don't watch this filth? Another said, quote, what the F is happening? Why would the Maras agree to this? And a third person said, quote, I'm shocked they would actually do this. Just bizarre. Of course, other people are defending the actors.
2: Because it's Orlando Bloom.
1: It's
2: probably not ideal to do it together as sisters.
1: But if you get a chance to have a threesome.
2: But if you can have a fake threesome, but some of it's got to be somewhat real. They're still making out and touching.
1: They're still bodies on bodies.
2: Bodies on skin on skin.
1: With Orlando Bloom?
2: Hell yeah.
1: I'd have a threesome with Orlando Bloom.
2: I would. Okay.
1: Kidding me?
2: Yeah.
1: Guy's
2: a
1: fox.
2: Who would ever say no? These people are just jealous.
1: So it might be some jealousy seeping through. There are people defending the actors, saying they literally are actors, and it's called acting. Mm-hmm. Top Gun actor. Mm-hmm. Bucking Fastard doesn't have a theatrical release date yet. It's only been shown at film festivals. Here's my question, okay? In the movie, are they sisters? Because then, yeah, but if it's just two, yes, they're sisters in real life, but in the movie, if they're not sisters, well, then, yeah, they're acting.
2: Right.
1: I mean, maybe it's a little weird that they're sisters in real life. I don't know. What's your take on Kate and Rooney Mara threesoming it out with Orlando Bloom?
2: I don't blame them.
1: So
2: it's weird. I would never have a threesome with my sister.
1: But what if it was Orlando Bloom?
2: If it was Orlando Bloom, I would just close my eyes and we'd take turns.
1: Take turns? I don't know. I mean, there's going to be some crossing of the streams at some point.
2: I would just go in blindly.
1: Not because I'm invested in this. What sister would you pick?
2: Ew.
1: I'm just wondering.
2: No.
1: All right. You're not going to answer that. I knew you were going to answer that. Well, the good news is I now have another chance to play one of my favorites.
3: And twins. With the twins.
2: Are they twins?
1: I got two more.
3: And twins.
2: Are they twins?
3: And those twins.
1: No, but you can tell they're sisters.
2: Yeah.
1: So I guess in the movie, what matters is, are they sisters in the movie? Then we got a new weird kind of thing.
2: Are they sister
1: scissoring? Kiki, don't be gross.
2: I mean, are they doing anything together?
1: Kiki.
2: Are they making out? Like, what is it? What's actually happening? If they're just sharing one dude.
1: If it's a threesome, so like one up top, one down below.
2: Yeah, like if they're just sharing him specifically, but if they're having to do stuff together, that's gross. That is ooey. That's ooey. Big time.
1: I think I could work through it.
2: Okay.
1: If I'm Orlando Bloom, I'm working through it. Anyway.
3: And those twins.
1: They're not twins, but close enough. You can definitely tell they're sisters. We're going to be back with more. It's Brock and Kiki.

0: ride on cruise control. We're WIRX, and we're more like a race car with no brakes. Bob and Tom, they're the engine. Brock and Kiki, pure high-octane combustible fuel. John Cruise, the driver keeping us barely on the road. And Greg Beharrell, well, he's the rando guy hanging out at the window, waving at strangers.
1: Let's go!
0: Everything that rocks, especially the people. And I think we should put Brock in the trunk. This is WIRX.
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11: High temperatures reach up to 67 this afternoon under overcast skies, northeast winds 8 to 15 miles an hour. Cloudy tonight, slight chance for isolated rain showers, 53. I'm staff meteorologist Derek Height.
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1: All right. Hour number two out and away. We got your WTF today coming up. Fact and opinion. 420 hit of the day. So much more. Before we do anything, though, Kiki. Boy, yeah. We got something big. We got something huge. Girthy, if you will. A girthy thing happening right now. And that is Metallica ticket Woo-hoo. Giveaway. Metallica.
2: Week two.
1: So it ends this Friday. 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Hit our contest page. I think it's also on the front. Like, it's front and center. This is a big deal. They're coming to Indianapolis 2027, I believe in June, at the Lucas Oil Stadium.
2: Mm-hmm.
1: Avatar, Limp Bizkit on the bill. This is the tour of 2027.
2: Absolutely.
1: And we have your chance to win your tickets before you can buy them, okay? And I'm going to say it's going to sell out. I mean, it's Metallica, Avatar, and Limp Bizkit.
2: Yeah.
1: In Indy. Like, yeah. That's crazy. So we got some tickets. A few pair.
2: Yeah. Several.
1: Two per? Three per?
2: We have five per.
1: Five per? Mm-hmm. Oh, my goodness. Well, anyway, if you want to get in on it, you want to win a pair of tickets to see Metallica, Limp Bizkit, and Avatar on us, head to WIRX.com, click on the contest page. It's absolutely free, so don't miss out. Again, contest ends this Friday. It's from your concert leader, WIRX. All right, we're going to be back with more. It's Brock and Kiki.

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1: Boop! Nailed that one. All right, coming up, we got your WTF today, as always, brought to you by AIR, Advanced Import Repair. We'll tell you more about John and his crew, what they can do for you, what they can do for your vehicle. And at this point, the fact that the cops haven't locked in on this guy, that's kind of on law enforcement, because he definitely has a pattern when it comes to committing his crimes. Anyway, look, it's pretty obvious
2: keep letting him go, or
1: it's pretty obvious where he's going next. Anyway, a criminal with a pattern coming up. It's Brock and Kiki.

0: 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WIRX. What the f***? It's the WTF of the day on the Plan B Show with Brock and Kiki.
1: 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So, yeah, even better for you and your vehicle. Well, if watching a billion cop TV shows has taught us anything, it's that criminals usually have a pattern. And this guy's pattern is pretty obvious and honestly kind of delicious, if I'm going to say so myself. The police in South Strabane Township, Pennsylvania, recently tracked down a burglar who broke into a Taco Bell in the middle of the night and stole $300 from the register. Why did they still have money in the register when it was closed up? That's weird. Yeah. Anyway, they found him thanks to a shot of his license plate on the security camera. When they ran his name, they found out this isn't the first Taco Bell heist he's pulled off. No, the guy has been arrested for breaking into at least 30 other Taco Bells in Kentucky, West Virginia, and Ohio.
2: Oh, he found a pattern.
1: He's a 30-year-old man named Joshua Lug from Columbus, Ohio. When the cops put out the warrant for his arrest last week, easy to track him down. You know why? He was in jail in Indiana for breaking into a Taco Bell. He's facing multiple felony charges for his most recent Taco Bell break-ins.
2: Wow, Taco Bell bandit, huh? Taco Bell, you need to get your security and your cash out of your registry.
1: What I want to know...
2: Is he in there making tacos or is he
1: just stealing cash? No, it just says he's stealing cash. What I want to know is, does he have a vendetta against Taco Bell? Is he a former Taco Bell employee? Maybe he knows how to get in.
2: Right.
1: He knows the ins and outs of Taco Bell. Much like in Ocean's 11 when they case out the casino. This guy has done that, yeah. But with Taco Bell.
2: That's what I'm thinking. I think that he found a pattern with, like, maybe when they lock up and what gets left behind and an easy way to get in.
1: He repels in like Tom Cruise in Mission Impossible.
2: He watches behind a bush, you know, right in that medium where the drive-in is.
1: Yeah.
2: And then people come out the back. He throws a stick in the back door.
1: While some poor teenager's just trying to throw away the trash.
2: Yeah, and then they leave, and then he sneaks
1: in. The empty nacho cheese bags and used tubs of sour cream.
2: Yeah, who knows?
1: Day-old Taco Bell meat. And he sneaks in there.
2: Maybe he's got a Taco Bell outfit and pretends to be like the new kid and stays and says, I'll close up.
1: I mean, the fact that he's
2: maybe
1: broken
2: he's an
1: into
2: insider.
1: 30 odd Taco Bells, he's obviously got it figured out. So, boy, talk about Yo Quiero Taco Bell.
2: I know. I want to hear his story. Yeah. There needs to be a documentary on the Taco Bell bandit.
1: I would watch that 100% because it's like, how? 30 Taco Bells. Anyway, well, Taco Bell bandit back at it again. We're going to be back with more. It's Brock and Kiki.

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18: High temperatures reach up to 67 this afternoon under overcast skies. Northeast winds 8 to 15 miles an hour. Cloudy tonight. Slight chance for isolated rain showers, 53. I'm staff meteorologist Derek Height.
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1: Well, don't go anywhere. We got your fact and opinion coming up. Hey, cool fact, man. Sorry, a fun little fact for you. Should I do one about the bumblebee bat? Does that sound good?
2: Sure.
1: All right, perfect. All right, bumblebee bat. Bumblebee bat.
2: There's a bumblebee bat?
1: Bumblebee bat. Bumblebee
2: super
1: tuna?
2: Fun to say.
1: Bumblebee tuna?
2: Everyone right now say bumblebee bat.
1: Bumblebee bat. Anyway, bumblebee bat fact coming up. It's Brock and Kiki.

0: WIRX. Now for fact and opinion. The Plan B Show with Brock and Kiki.
1: All right, here we go. Fact and opinion time. We're going to have a lot of fun with this one because it's fun to say bumblebee bat.
2: Bumblebee bat.
1: Bumblebee bat.
2: It's not as fun saying it slow. You have to say it
1: bumblebee
2: fast.
1: Bumblebee bat.
2: Bumblebee bat.
1: It'd be hard to say when you're cold.
2: Okay.
1: That was pretty good. That was a pretty good cold and person being cold trying to say bumblebee bat. Anyway, off to a great start. The world's smallest mammal is the bumblebee bat. They are 29 to 33 millimeters in length, and they only weigh 2 grams. First of all, don't give me the royal. All right.
2: Yeah,
1: measurements and weights and millimeters. All right. Give me American. All right. I need to figure this out in American. What is... I should have looked this up.
2: We need inches and pounds. Ounces.
1: 29 millimeter, 2 inches. Here we go. All right. So 1 point... So basically 1.14 to 1.5 inches.
2: So it is like a size of a bumblebee.
1: Like a little... Yeah.
2: But it's a bat.
1: And then 2 grams.
2: Well, that's scary.
1: Which grams I can do because it's just cocaine. But yeah,
2: what
1: that's
2: do,
1: different.
2: What do they eat? Do they
1: insects?
2: Like to...
1: Yeah, just other little insects.
2: Suck my blood?
1: No, bats don't. One bat doesn't. I think that's the vampire bat.
2: Yeah.
1: And Dracula.
2: Okay.
1: I want to suck your blood.
2: I
1: want to
2: see a picture of this. Bumblebee bat.
1: Their bodies are adorable. Their faces are still bat. You know, it's a bat, so it's kind of scary.
2: Whoa!
1: Just a tiny little guy.
2: It's a little tiny baby bat.
1: Yeah.
2: But it's actually a full grown bat.
1: Full grown bat. Bumblebee bat.
2: Bumblebee bat.
1: That a swarm of those would be terrifying. We hit a bat the other day with a volleyball at our sand volleyball league. That was crazy. Bat got hit by a volleyball.
2: We are so funny as a society. One of the people also asked, can you own a bumblebee bat as a pet? Of course we want them as pets.
1: Yeah, they're
2: What's
1: adorable.
2: Wrong with us?
1: They're adorable.
2: They are...
1: It's like a teacup Yorkie, but a bat.
2: The answer is no, by the way.
1: I mean, you can
2: maybe anybody
1: have a...
2: was...
1: Have a bat
2: wondering.
1: House.
2: They're also known as Kitty's hog-nosed bat.
1: Oh, yeah, because they got that weird little nose.
2: Kitty's.
1: Yeah.
2: That's so cute.
1: Kitty's
2: hog-nosed bat.
1: Well, there you go.
2: Bat.
1: Just a swarm of bumblebee bats flying around.
2: They only live in Thailand.
1: Oh, okay. Okay.
2: In
1: can't
2: caves.
1: See them around here. You ever seen the world's largest? Look up the world's largest bat.
2: No, those things are scary. They're like the size of us.
1: They're huge.
2: Yeah, they're like human size.
1: I'm looking it up. World's largest bat. Look at the size of that thing. Look at that. Look
2: See?
1: At that.
2: Takes up her whole body.
1: And it's the giant golden crown flying fox. That's insane.
2: Yeah, its face is like the size of your head.
1: That's Satan.
2: Yeah.
1: Could you imagine seeing that thing flying?
2: Flying out of a cave.
1: I'm dead. I mean, he's kind of cute right there. If you can drive.

0: shop. 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
1: Yeah, its face is like the size of your head.
0: That's Satan. Yeah. Could you imagine seeing

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1: Guano.
0: So Guano Bowl. Anyway. Jeez. He's good right now. With my help, he could be the best. He's spitting spitwads of that guy. Great movie. We got to watch Ace Ventura 2.
1: It's a good one.
0: All right. We're going to be back with more. It's Rockin' Kiki.

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8: High temperatures reach up to 67 this afternoon under overcast skies, northeast winds 8 to 15 miles an hour. Cloudy tonight, slight chance for isolated rain showers, 53. I'm staff meteorologist Derek Height.
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1: All right, hour number three on the way. You know, if you have an Irish person say three trees, it's tree trees. Tree trees.
2: Very confusing. Yeah.
1: I saw tree trees.
2: Tree trees.
1: Mm-hmm. Anyway, hour three on the way. We got your dumb vocabulary coming up. Much more. Did want to take a quick moment, though, to... No, we're good. Oh, there we go. I lost connection on my video. On my OnlyFans stream. It's gone.
2: We should try that. See what happens.
1: OnlyFans?
2: With the video.
1: I don't think we're not showing enough skin for that. Unless we do a special OnlyFans one where we do a naked broadcast.
2: A naked broadcast? Yeah. No way.
1: Yeah.
2: No way.
1: I'd do it at this point. I mean, why not?
2: It's easy for men just to pop a top.
1: Yeah.
2: I mean, I could wear like a push-up bra.
1: Yeah.
2: Two of them.
1: I could wear a push-up bra too, and then we'll get real weird.
2: Yeah,
1: with
2: that
1: it.
2: would be really weird.
1: No. Anyway, I don't think anyone would, or maybe they would.
2: Sorry, it's desperate times, man. Everything's so expensive, we're so broke.
1: Yeah, at this point, I'm willing to throw a bra on and do a little dance on OnlyFans.
2: We're always brainstorming.
1: Because here's the thing, we're not looking for millions of dollars here, folks. We just need, you know,
2: we need gas money.
1: Look, 10 subscribers at $1 a piece. I'll take it. That's $10 I didn't have before.
2: Heck yeah.
1: Yeah, we'll do that. Or special showings. You'd get weird, though. You'd start weirding everyone out. Because you get real awkward in those situations. Yeah.
2: Yeah. Yeah. I get uncomfortable. Yeah, your
1: dirty talk isn't good. And you make weird voices.
2: Hey,
1: I don't know.
2: You know, I try, though.
1: Yeah.
2: It's not my fault you laugh.
1: When you go, oh, give me that wiener, it's kind of hard to get in the moment. Stop. Yeah. And you slap me a lot, too.
2: I'm doing my best.
1: I'm trying my best. Yeah. Get out of here.
2: Sorry, I can't dance very well.
1: Yeah, you need to work on it. Anyway, I don't know what I was going to talk about. I got all hung up on our OnlyFans thing. So tell you what, next hour, we'll get it all figured out. It's Brock and Kiki. Stick around.

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2: Everything that rocks.
3: Well, don't go anywhere. Dumb vocabulary on the way. Is it dumb? Uh-huh. Remember from Little Rascals?
4: Oh, yeah.
3: The 90s Little Rascals, one of the best ever.
4: So good.
3: Dear Darla, I hate your stinking guts.
4: Remember we tried to have our daughter watch it? We thought she'd enjoy it, and she was totally bored by
3: it. She might be into it now. I don't know. How long ago was that?
4: It was like a couple months ago.
3: No, it was longer than that. No. I drink a lot. I don't remember what we do every night.
4: You got to stop drinking. You start drinking too early.
3: No, I don't.
4: Yeah, you do.
3: What? 3 o'clock is fine.
4: Yeah, exactly.
3: In the morning. The day before.
4: No. It's when you stop. No.
3: Breakfast beer. Anyway, stop it. I'm fine. I do know we have dumb vocabulary on the way. Would a drunk person be able to say that? Actually, I said a very terrible dumb vocabulary.
4: No, you just started, so you're not even close to being drunk.
3: Dumb vocabulary coming up. It's Brock and Kiki.

0: 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WIRX, the Plan B Show with Brock and Kiki. Let's get smart with dumb vocabulary. It's dumb vocabulary with Brock and Kiki.
1: This one, I think you couldn't possibly be any dumber. You go and do something like this.
2: Your dumb vocabulary for today, and in case you missed the tease, Kiki says I start drinking too early, which got me thinking about drinking, so I have a good one for it. Poor 30.
3: Poor 30. It's the time where you start making bad decisions.
2: That's right. Poor 30, I mean, it's just like the old 5 o'clock somewhere, but that's... No, poor 30 is just a way to say, let everyone know, maybe at the office, hey, guys, poor 30, you want to sneak out of here a little bit early? Go grab that after-work cocktail.
3: Yep.
2: Now, here's the thing. Poor 30, it can be any time.
3: I think it's got a couple meanings. You can be excited to make, you know, to hit poor 30 because you're ready to kick off something.
2: Ready to go.
3: Celebratory, but there's also a late night poor 30 where nothing good happens.
2: You're saying, okay,
3: after midnight.
2: We've reached poor 30. We got to go.
3: Poor 30. All right. It's time to go before we make really bad decisions.
2: I like it. I think
3: decisions.
2: That works. That works. Yeah.
3: Either way.
2: Yeah.
3: Yeah.
2: Gary's thrown up in the bushes and I peed my pants. It's poor 30.
3: It's officially poor 30.
2: We
3: got to
2: go.
3: Here.
2: We got to go. So use it as you're described. Whatever you want to do. Just add it to the vocabulary. I do feel like it's poor 30 right now. You're
3: going to
2: judge
3: 30.
2: Me, but it's poor 30, so
3: wait,
2: I don't care.
3: It's poor, like poor decision, right?
2: No.
3: Or poor, like drink.
2: P-O-U-R.
3: Oh! Yeah. See, there's two meanings.
2: Yours worked, though, too, with the P-O-U-R.
3: I was thinking poor decisions.
2: Oh.
3: So you have poor 30, P-O-U-R.
2: First of all, it's never a poor decision to have a cocktail. I don't know what you're talking about. So
3: there's two meanings.
2: No.
3: The one spelling P-O-U-R, it's poor 30, let's kick it off.
2: Yeah, but I think...
3: But then it changes
2: to
3: P-O-O-R 30, and you got to get out because everyone's making poor decisions.
2: No, your definition worked well even with the P-O-U-R because you're usually making bad decisions because you've poured a few too many.
3: All right,
2: All right. Don't overcomplicate
3: I'm overcomplicating it.
2: Don't woman it up, Kiki. All right, that is your dumb vocabulary for a Tuesday. We'll be back with more. Stick around.

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13: Slight chance for isolated rain showers tonight. Otherwise, cloudy skies. Lows dip down to about 53. Northeast winds 8 to 15 miles an hour. Cloudy tomorrow, 65. I'm staff meteorologist Derek Height.
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0: 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Everything that rocks.
1: Hey, coming up, we all think about spring cleaning, but there's also fall decluttering. And someone has a new rule to help you declutter. Maybe before going in the winter, you want to get rid of all that. For the holidays, people coming over, or you're adding more stuff because of Christmas, whatever. You want to do that fall declutter. Well, there's something called the 90-90 rule, and I'm going to see if maybe it'll help some people out. Maybe help you out, Kiki.
2: Yeah, I love
1: it. Because your life is a real mess.
2: Well, I love to declutter. Let's all just say that.
1: The 90-90 rule coming up. It's Brock and Kiki.
0: W-I-R-X.

0: 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Everything that rocks.
1: All right, move over, spring cleaning. It's time for fall decluttering. So if you're maybe looking to make some space before fall hits, before winter, and we're all stuck inside with all of our junk, you want to get it out of there?
2: Yeah, I went yard sailing all last weekend.
1: Yeah, you added more junk.
2: I added a lot more, so I've got to go through everything now.
1: So this might help you out. It's the 90-90 rule. It's gone viral, and it's designed to make cleaning out your home a lot less emotional. Mm-hmm. The concept is simple. Pick up a new item and ask yourself two questions.
2: Does it bring you joy?
1: Does it bring you joy? No, it's not that Terry Yamaguchi, whoever did that. Yeah. You ask yourself two questions. Have I used this in the last 90 days?
2: Yep.
1: And will I realistically use it in the next 90 days? If the answer to both is no, it's probably time to donate, sell, or toss. The idea isn't to get rid of everything. Seasonal items like winter coats, holiday decorations, luggage, and other things you only use a few times a year are obviously exceptions. The goal is to simply identify what's serving a purpose versus what's taking up space.
2: Yeah, but what if I end up using it?
1: See, that you
2: what
1: can't
2: if
1: do that.
2: I need it, though.
1: See, you can't do that, Kiki. You can't
2: Maybe
1: do the what if.
2: I haven't used it in the last 90 days, but what if there's ever a time. It's I can not, be like, ooh, I have one of those.
1: It's not 90 what if 90 rule, Kiki. It's 90-90. I should use that for you.
2: I know. I've been collecting a lot. Shut up. I've been collecting a lot of like party stuff.
1: Yeah.
2: You know? Or like containers.
1: Oh, don't eat. Hold on.
2: Deviled eggs to a party or, platters for like laying out food. And unfortunately, I don't always have a party every 90 days. So.
1: Time out.
2: What?
1: You stopped when we were garage selling the other day. Mm-hmm. You stopped at a bin that was just a bin full of party supplies.
2: Yeah.
1: And you said, oh, all of this for only $10? I almost smacked you right in the face.
2: It was mostly tablecloths, so I didn't get it. But if it was actually like balloons and banners, hell yeah, I'm getting it.
1: You are insane.
2: I love decorating for people's birthdays. And
1: long
2: it's so handy. You buy it once and then you keep it and you don't have to buy it ever again.
1: Women, 90-90 rule. Give it a shot. And that's not, honestly, I think you should do 60-60. 90 is a big spread. That's 3 months.
2: Yeah.
1: That's a big spread.
2: No, that's a good spread.
1: No. You need 30-30.
2: No.
1: Is what you need.
2: No.
1: Yeah.
2: Nobody uses anything more than once a month.
1: You kidding me?
2: Every couple months.
1: I wear the same shirt 3 days in a row. Oh, what are you talking about? What are you talking about? All right. Declutter your life. 90-90 rule. We're going to be back with more. It's Brock and Kiki.

0: Ladies and gentlemen, Bob and Tom.
1: Hey, hi, this is Tom from the Bob and Tom Show. Thanks for listening to us every morning here in our new home in both Michigan and Indiana, WIRX. 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
11: Slight chance for isolated rain showers tonight. Otherwise, cloudy skies. Lows dip down to about 53. Northeast winds 8 to 15 miles an hour. Cloudy tomorrow, 65. I'm staff meteorologist Derek Height.

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1: Well, good news, everybody. Final hour on the way. We are going to do your topic of the day. We're talking fall, y'all. And in case you missed it, you got to watch your tone, okay? It might be all about your tone. Some things that aren't offensive, but your tone is. Before we move on, though, obviously, if you've been listening the last couple weeks, you know that we are shining a light on mental health and saying no to bullying. We have 5 weeks of mental health awareness, action, and hope, along with our OK to Say No to Bullying program. Mm-hmm. 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
2: Tips,
1: lifelines.
2: Yeah, practical ways to manage like your stress and your worry and your anxiety and just like...
1: Starting the conversation, everything like that.
2: Yeah, all this stuff.
1: So our first week was Breaking the Silence. This week, we're focusing on From Anxiety to Action. Just go check it out. And I do love this, you know, because growing up, back in my day, mental health was not a thing.
2: I've never used the word mental health
1: before.
2: You
1: just buried it down or it was a joke. But now we realize, no, mental health is super. Your mental health, other people's mental health is so important. 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
1: All right, make sure you head over to our Facebook page. We got your topic of the day coming up. We'd love to hear from you, especially on a day like today because it's the official start of fall. It's fall, y'all.
2: Yay!
1: Let's have a ball, y'all. What's your favorite fall activity? We're going to get your answers and more coming up. It's Brock and Kiki.

0: 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It's your topic of the day on the Plan B Show with Brock and Kiki.
1: All right, let's do it. Topic of the day. Head over to our Facebook page and get in on the conversation there. Love to hear from you. Especially on today, the start of the second best season, which is fall. I know I'm weird. It drives Kiki nuts. Mine is my favorite. It goes winter, fall, summer, spring.
2: Weirdo.
1: Winter is the best season. I love winter. Yeah.
2: I wish it didn't rain so much in the fall. I love fall weather.
1: The start of it is rainy.
2: It's all wet. Wet leaves.
1: It's that transition of the season.
2: But I like the vibes of fall.
1: Yes.
2: So cozy.
1: Weather is great. Everything. I don't want to give too much away. But anyway, what is your favorite fall activity? Kiki,
2: Where do I begin?
1: I know. You almost ruined your pants when I told you this was the topic for today. So what's your favorite fall activity?
2: Oh, my gosh. Where do I begin? I would say, you know, like apple picking, pumpkin picking. There's all the fall festivals going on.
1: Hot,
2: I think the
1: cider.
2: Activities are just fabulous.
1: Yeah,
2: like busting out the hot chocolate, the apple cider.
1: You're a big fan of pumpkin
2: spice
1: patch
2: latte.
1: Yeah, yeah. You enjoy all of that. The fall festivals, activities, farmers markets, what have you. So yeah.
2: Yep.
1: I like
2: sure
1: it.
2: Sure do.
1: For
2: so
1: me,
2: the fall activities.
1: Fall activities. Yeah, all the. So you're saying, what is your favorite fall activity?
2: Oh, all of them.
1: All of them. All of them. All right, we'll just chalk it up with that. For me, my favorite fall activity is, boy, I'm gonna have to say like fall drives.
2: Oh,
1: and like scenic drives, and just seeing all the color. Like, I am always just in awe.
2: The foliage. You like to go on foliage. Scenic drives.
1: It's always, if there was ever a case for God, it to me is fall.
2: Mm-hmm.
1: Because there's no reason, evolutionarily speaking, for it to be that beautiful out there. That's why I've always...
2: As leaves are dying.
1: As they're dead, but it's like, why not just turn brown and die? No.
2: Right.
1: We get to experience this beauty.
2: I know.
1: And some of the brightest
2: colors.
1: Oranges and reds. And to me, it's one of the... every fall, I'm just like, ugh. Look at the colors.
2: Yeah.
1: Look at the colors. It just, oh.
2: Yeah,
1: we
2: do.
1: It.
2: That is one of our favorite activities. We like to go on foliage
1: just like
2: drives.
1: Like a nice crisp fall day.
2: Oh, yeah.
1: You just go for a drive.
2: Mm-hmm.
1: Yeah, a light flannel on.
2: Yeah, I also like sitting on the front porch, like in the that crisp air with like a little blanket and a book and some pumpkin spice latte.
1: Fantastic. All right, let's go to our socials here. What's your favorite fall activity? John said golf and drinking beer.
2: Oh, there we go.
1: There you go.
2: Halloween golf outing coming up.
1: It is coming up. We haven't officially announced it, but it's going to be here sooner than later. But the only hard part golfing then is finding your golf ball when there's leaves on the course.
2: Oh, yeah.
1: That's the only hard part.
2: It's kind of a pain.
1: Let's see. Brandy said raking leaves in a giant pile and jumping in it like I did when I was a kid. My grandkids love it too. Yeah. Tony said trying to find my golf ball amongst all the leaves, just like we said. Thomas said hunting and fishing. I do hunting. That's it. Fall fishing, it's not as good as ice fishing in my mind, but I do like hunting. And Ronald said hunting as well. So any that we miss, Kiki? Putting on your Ugg boots and your leggings and your North Face?
2: Oh, yeah, the clothes. I mean, it's not an activity, but the clothes, the styles and comfiness of fall is my favorite.
1: I do
2: attire.
1: Like it because I can get by with, well, as we talked about yesterday, shorts and a sweatshirt or jeans and a light shirt. You're good. Maybe a little flannel over top. So, yeah. Anyway, all right. It's fall, y'all. Enjoy it. We're going to be back with more. It's Brock and Kiki.

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17: Slight chance for isolated rain showers tonight. Otherwise, cloudy skies. Lows dip down to about 53. Northeast winds 8 to 15 miles an hour. Cloudy tomorrow, 65. I'm Staff Meteorologist Derek Height.
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2: Hey, it's all about tone. You're talking to my guy all wrong. You got the wrong tone. If you don't quit it, I'll stab you in the face with a soldering iron. Well, apparently, tone plays a big role in if someone thinks you're being a jerk or if you're just trying to give some helpful information. Anyway, some phrases that need the right tone coming up. It's Brock and Kiki. Your tone's all wrong. It's a terrible Christopher
3: Walken. You say that to me all the time.
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1: Your tone's all wrong. I don't like your tone.
2: I got to work on my Christopher Walken impersonation anyway.
3: You know how many fights would go away if you, instead of saying to me, it's your tone, Kiki.
1: Yeah, well.
3: If you did it in the Christopher Walken way, I think that we would immediately stop fighting.
1: Noted, all right? Because I'll remember this, and I have the recording.
3: I'll get it. I'll get to your point.
1: Yeah.
3: But at least it will be lighthearted.
1: Your tone's all wrong.
3: Because when you say it usually to me, it's really mean.
1: Your tone's all wrong.
3: Yeah.
1: All right, I'm going to do that for now. You know what?
3: I think it'll de-escalate the situation.
1: Okay. Good to know.
3: Relationship, well, yeah.
1: Let's get into it here, because now maybe if you do that, it will fix these if you think the tone is wrong. So the internet got together with phrases that sound condescending because of how it was said, or maybe when they were saying it. Long story short, let's take a look. How about this? You wouldn't understand. Does that sound condescending?
3: I don't know.
1: Again, tone on it?
3: Tone?
1: You wouldn't understand. I mean, yes. Or you wouldn't understand.
3: Maybe they wouldn't understand.
1: You don't get it. It's not that big of a deal. Is that condescending?
3: What is condescending exactly? Like, what is the exact definition?
1: Talking down to someone.
3: Talking down. I can feel what condescending is, but I need like an actual definition.
1: Well, so talking down.
3: Okay.
1: So,
3: These don't to me feel like that, and maybe that's my problem because I think I do these sort of things to you, and you're like,
1: well, your tone is usually condescending.
3: Is
1: very condescending.
3: Yeah.
1: Yes. Let's not get into it, Kiki. We don't need to fight right here.
3: Well, I feel like we're learning a lot right now.
1: You just need to ... can seem condescending. Look, you just need to do this.
3: Yeah.
1: You just need to. Well, actually, not that actually. One, I don't care how you say it. That's,
3: yeah.
1: You don't need to say, well, actually. There's so many other ways you can say it. That one I'll say definitely on the list.
3: Yeah.
1: The last one that can be seen, phrases that can seem condescending, that's cute.
3: That's cute.
1: So again,
3: yeah, for sure.
1: I don't think any of these are really bad, except for well, actually. But it's all about tone.
3: Yeah.
1: I think with that's why text messages, emails are so tough, which also, sorry, Gen Z, it's why millennials like emojis, because then we can convey tone.
3: Yeah.
1: LOL. I would also like to add into this, can I suggest something? That can seem kind of... Look,
3: can I give you some feedback?
1: Can I give just a little feedback? Okay, so long story short, I mean, I think we took a long way to say it really is about tone with anything.
3: Yeah.
1: I think with anything you say... condescending, it will make even the nicest phrase. Can I lend a hand? I mean, that's a nice phrase. Can I lend a hand?
3: Right.
1: There you go.
3: Yeah, totally different.
1: Your tone. I don't like it. Your tone's all wrong. You're talking to my guy. I got to work on my walking. All right, we're going to be back with more. It's Brock and Kiki.

0: Brock and Kiki in the afternoon and Greg Beharrell at night. We're WIRX, everything that rocks. Big
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14: 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Why? 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
5: Cloudy tonight with a slight chance for showers. Lows around 53, northeast winds 8 to 15 miles an hour. Cloudy skies again tomorrow. High temperatures reach up to 65. I'm staff meteorologist Derek Height.
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3: What did we learn on the show today?
4: All right, let's see. First thing we learned is just because you say you're a hugger doesn't mean it can't be sexual assault, okay? No, I'm a hugger. Well, that's still not okay. I just met you. Back up, dude. Back up. That's assault, brother. What else did we learn on the show? We learned on the show that, I mean, heck, who wouldn't have a threesome with Orlando Bloom?
5: Yeah. Apparently two sisters.
4: I mean, come on, Kiki.
5: I mean, I don't know.
4: Come on, Kiki. It's Orlando Bloom, all right?
5: It's Orlando Bloom.
4: I mean, he was that sexy elf in the Lord of the Rings series, right?
5: Oh, yeah, the long blonde hair. If he puts the wig on, I'm down.
4: You telling me? You telling me? Pointy ears and all?
5: Sure. Why not?
4: Anyway, threesomes with Orlando Bloom. And the last thing we learned on the show, Kiki, is... it's about poor 30.
5: Poor 30. Let's
4: go. P-O-U-R 30.
5: Poor 30. And time to make poor decisions.
4: Yes, that's right. After a few pours.
5: After a few pours.
4: All right, there you go. That's what we learned on the show for today. Thank you all so much for hanging out. We appreciate it. Plenty more to come. Get you through this last part of your Tuesday, and then we'll see you back here tomorrow for more of Brock and Kiki in the afternoons. Okay, bye.

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0: 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Saying things with a smile is a key to success in radio. Here's a phone call.
1: What are you up to?
2: Oh, well, I'm just hanging out at the house here. Not doing too much.
1: Oh, yeah. Different parts of me hang out at home, too. Are you cooking? Are you making food?
2: No, actually, I've been doing takeout.
1: Oh, yeah. Supporting local spots through takeout and delivery. That's cool.
2: Yeah.
1: What have you been ordering?
2: I like eating steaks and, you know.
1: Steaks? Zut alors! Expensive!
2: Yeah, tell me about it.
1: Are you wearing a monocle while you make this phone call? Sheesh!
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Don't read this part, not for air. Greg is very delicate and requires an extra seat cushion on the studio chair. Can someone please handle this?

0: 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Yep, people call the show. Nope, not sure why.
1: I broke my left big toe on my dirt bike.
2: Oh, my gosh.
1: About 15 years ago, I was going into a hard left-hander or a bank, and I was getting ready to shift, you know, coming out of the turns. And
2: what was that S word? You were getting ready to...
1: Shift.
2: Oh, with an F. Okay. That makes sense.
1: Yeah.
2: Because I was like, what kind of dirt biking is he doing?
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22: Cloudy tonight with a slight chance for showers. Lows around 53, northeast winds 8 to 15 miles an hour. Cloudy skies again tomorrow. High temperatures reach up to 65. I'm staff meteorologist Derek Height.
23: New, old, and everything in between. 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

0: It's the Greg B. Harrell Show. So it's at Greg B. Harrell on most of the social media stuff. And if it's not that, it's at Greg B. Harrell Show. They say that the boom after the lightning indicates how far away it is. And most lightning seems to just be one boom away.
1: 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Everything that rocks.
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